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0: 07, so Joel, I'm going to be out of 15318 Third Street in reference to code enforcement.
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1: Ten four, come back to a gold Lincoln. You registered to a Paula Goldman out of Alexander.
0: 10-4, nothing further.
1: Traffic.
0: 202, go ahead. Stagecoach and Briner Lane, Briner Road with one David X-ray Charles Union, one David X-ray Charles Union, red Chevrolet.
1: 52 is described, June 2026. Insurance confirmed. If you 10-9, you're 20, cut out.
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2: Could you describe August 2009 interest advisory?

0: It's Kevin.
1: Last name is going to be Robinson, Ocean Boy, Ida North, Nora. Sounds going to be Mario. I'm going to be a blackmail.
0: Mario Robinson, dead words 1990-01-31, valid class D, no endorsement, no restriction, light traffic, numbers 52.
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0: Puxa, cara. Adam Lincoln Frank 06 George ALF 06G. .26 entrance unconfirmed. Register to a Jenny Cameron out of Benton. .27 Central 198. .10498 break 46. Are you still on this follow up?
1: Negative. That's my bad. I'm 98 off that. I'm on a welfare concern at the laundromat next to Larry's Pizza.
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0: 10-4, what's 20 again?
1: 111 in Regency. I haven't found it yet, it's just in the area.

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1: Ten four,
0: do you need fire? 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
1: 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Are you seeing flames?
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1: Are you requesting fire?
2: Negative. 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
1: Could you transcribe May 2025 insurance company?

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0: 204, Vranuel, Palma Torres, 2004-05-13. No endorsement, corrective lenses. Medium traffic, number 62.
1: 10-4.

0: Gopher Adams, Stone County.
1: Yes, sir. We've had a 42-year-old individual that called in a medical at 920 Monahan Road. He was missing from his camping area. We found him approximately 25 minutes ago, and he is with an ambulance on his way into the hospital to be checked out right now.
0: Stone County, you broke up a little bit. Can you say again, I picked up an individual that called in, was missing from his campsite, but you have followed him about 20 minutes ago.
1: Yes, sir. And call out for initial 1720.41.
0: Copy, 1741. Is there any assistance or what kind of...
1: No, I'm closing it up this time. All fire departments in Stone County lend a hand, along with a few neighbor volunteers.
0: Copy, Stone County. I'll get that written up and posted and closed out. Let me know if you need anything else. You guys be careful.
1: Okay, thank you. Stone County clear.

0: doctor.
1: John.
0: Yeah, we're Arkansas 28779 Young Plot. 779 YPI. Be displayed on a maroon and color Jeep. Be off of 3rd Street.
1: Ten parking back to a maroon Jeep Grand Cherokee, January 2027, insurance confirmed 52.

Central. I'll be out at City Park with three individuals. 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
2: Can you assist Fulton County with a physical disturbance at 15993 Mars Hill Road? 15993 Mars Hill Road. 23 people involved. No weapons.
1: At 20.
2: It's going to be 15993 Mars Hill Road for physical disturbance. The grandson is going crazy trying to fight caller. Nicola's wife and her other grandson. The grandson is 12. That's fighting currently.
1: Two, four, I'm K3.
2: Ten four. We also do have two deputies in route.
1: Could you send out that address again? I'm sorry.
2: Nine 993 Mars Hill. 15993 Mars Hill Road.
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3: 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It's going to be a black Dodge Charger at Don Parker in Brooklyn.

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0: 10-4, copy theft. Started at the box site, high school. College stated nephew's phone was stolen at the school. And 5, it's moving and being tracked going down Edison. Turned on to Shady Lane.
1: 10-4, 96. Still at the high school.
0: Flash unit 10-9, walk over you.
1: Central is 503. His caller still at the high school.
0: That's unknown. Now on Benton Park.
1: 10-4.
0: 504 Central. Before, go ahead. Just information, 5-minute ATA. 10-4, great. 503, the caller is following the ping. They're now at Benton Parkway. Do you want to start a Benton unit?
1: Negative. Have a caller. Give me the 88. I'll get the caller. It's only one.
0: And 10-4, do you want to dispatch you there? We're still on the line with them.
1: Go ahead and pass me through.

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1: One five nine nine three Mars Hill Road. 15993 Mars Hill Road.

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0: Denver, what's the 20?
2: 204 is out with them. We're going to be out at Alexander City Hall.

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1: 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Insurance confirmed.
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0: 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Adam Robert Mary, 619. It's going to be a silver Chevy Malibu at Circle K on Cornerstone.
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0: Arkansas 28, Boy King David, 58 Sam, BKD, 58S. We just played on a gray color Acura. We had the Dollar General of Alexander Road.

0: 205, comes back to a gray Acura, January 2027, insurance advisory, 52. It's Alexander City Hall, 1050.
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0: 304 Central, be advised, we got smoke coming out of one of the vehicles. We got airbags deployed as well.
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0: One car just hit its stagecoach in Otter Creek.
1: Into the city of Little Rock?
0: Yeah, 10-4. I'm not sure which way that camera is sitting. I believe it's sitting back.
1: That one at that location is facing east going into the city of Little Rock.
0: 10-4. It's going to be a gray Audi.

0: 202, go ahead.
1: Highway 5 and Dollar General with Arkansas, Adam Henry Edward, 41 Edward, Adam Henry Edward, 41 Edward, the dark-colored monster.
0: Ten four 52 to describe March 2027 insurance confirmed.

0: Ranch here in Bathurst now.
1: And for that gray out, he's back westbound now towards us.
0: 10-4, I'm 96.
2: 200, is it on Stagecoach? I'm on Stagecoach right now.
1: And for it's coming back westbound, Boy Mary Edward, 52 Bravo.
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1: 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Be able to display on a grand color Nissan Murano.

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0: Comes back to a gray and black Nissan Murano, January 2026. No insurance information.
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0: been on 229 and Grand Boy David William 58 Boy BDW 58 B.
1: 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Entrance confirmed.

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We just went on a white car, Jeep. We offered

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0: 10-4, that vehicle is 52, white Jeep, Grand Cherokee, October 2026. 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
0: What cord are you using right now? Are y'all still using the September cord date, or y'all moved to October?
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0: 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ID, no endorsements, no restrictions, no traffic, no numbers. That mail. Central 2. Pizza 2.
1: 10-4, thank you. 205 Alexander units, there's a vehicle headed with no tail lights, westbound down Alexander Road, head towards the PD.

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0: Cubs.
1: Okay, sorry, and I'll send my wife on a super fan pack. Be David Boy, 943-646.
0: This is a white line, 7-8, May 2026. No insurance information.

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0: 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Running flashers. Alexander Road and Meadows Edge. Stand by for the 28.

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0: 30 mile an hour, passing St. Joseph Glen.
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0: Meadows Edge.
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0: out. 10-4. 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
1: Several.
2: All units are out with him.
1: Flying dispatch is currently 1063. All of the traffic go to SO2.

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1: 202 to 207. She would let 207 know she's about to receive a phone call from an agent. If she'd answer it, she's needing to speak with that subject y'all got.
2: Campbell. Two, she's on the phone with me right now.
1: 10-4, thank you. You may also see if he can interview that other subject and identify him.
2: Table.

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1: It's going to be at 14724 Joan Drive, 14724 Joan Drive. 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

0: 10-4. Be advised, Little Rock PD has called and stated that when they took the phone... Little Rock heard over the phone glass breaking and a female yelling, "He hit me."
1: Three or four Central, is this a welfare check or a disturbance?
0: It is unconfirmed. It's a disturbance.
2: Zero.
0: So it's a welfare check on the subject. That's his property.
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0: Hotel Central. I'm 97 at County. End of mileage whenever you're ready.
1: Yeah.
0: 471-42, 471-42.
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1: 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You can show me 10A. Good morning.
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0: Going to be on Walnut Glen and Birch Glen Cove with Arkansas. Adam Zebra King 22 Paul. Just played on a black and color, and he's on Ultima.
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0: 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Robert Paul 07355. 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
0: Sam 322-5408-9292. That is S322-5408-9292. Should return to Mikhailo Stasic. I'm showing 53 out of Faulkner.
1: 10-4, stand by.

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2: 179, are you 10 to us?
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2: 10-4, it is showing to be 1053 out of Faulkner County. It says pick up Faulkner County only.

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0: Trivia 4015 Crestside Drive, 4015 Crestside Drive. Caller was her husband hit her. She's denying medical, but she was hit in the face.
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0: Can you contact Newcomb to see if they got a driver?
1: Ten four. What's the reason for tow?
0: No escorts with oversized load, previous oversized load violations.
1: 10-4, sir. 803.

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0: The legal welfare concern at the Circle K on West Sardis. It's going to be a silver Ford Explorer. The male driver appears to be passed out over the steering console, holding money in his hand.
1: 10-4-9-6-0-3.
0: Caller said the driver's side window is down. She's trying to wake him up. He won't respond to her, but he does look like he is breathing.
1: RLB 203, Chief Starfire Medical.
0: Table.

0: 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The caller's going to be waiting in a gold Dodge Ram about two cars down for you.
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1: 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I think you're going to Arkansas, Adam. 40 Charles, ADI 40C. 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

0: 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Unconfirmed insurance, 52.
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Last name Parker, first name Jason, date of birth 1980-04-13, white male.

0: Jason Parker, valid Class B, past traffic, probationer, active supervision, yes waiver on file. Shown to have a protection order out of Swain County, and protective party being a Megan Parker, 0952.
1: Yeah,

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0: 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If you would, stamp that vehicle out here at Circle K. Owner's leaving it here.
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0: Yes, Brian Engine 1 is going to be back in service. The paint should be in transfer by Pafford.
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1: Traffic stop, 30 East 117. 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

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Disregard. I repeat, it's the cancellation page.

484 Central Traffic. On Highway 229 Cottage Hill Road with an unlicensed red pickup truck.

0: Estaba por ahí me pasaba. Gonna be a dark blue Nissan Rogue driving into turning lane and oncoming traffic. Coming down Fox Lane Highway and we'll start almost hit 7 vehicles on the vehicle.
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0: 27 fire appears to be contained in the flak at this time. Just got hot spots on the outside edges.
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0: 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Got a 42-year-old female just got back from a ball game. Having trouble breathing, just going in and out of consciousness. 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
1: 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Per Bryant PD, requesting medical for a small juvenile with laceration to the head. Stafford has been notified.

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1: Are you clear of that other run?
0: 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PD advised while I was there. I was talking to one of the officers here at the station. They said it's probably about a 15 by 20 brush pile stuff just wadded up, burning.
1: Copy. I'll meet you down there.
0: I doubt there's enough water on brush one. If you want to start with that or try and get something else with a little more water.

0: I can be en route to Station 2 and meet y'all down there with brush too if you need a little more water.
1: Copy. 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
0: Copy. I'll just start that way, non-coated.
2: It's going to be back behind the residence, so it's probably going to be a long lay for anything other than brush truck.

0: 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Are you already at station 2?
1: 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I'm just now passing the school.
0: 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I'll meet you there.
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1: Fire's been put out. You can show me back 10-8.

District 1 units. For information only, we have an incident involving a CMB. It's going to be in Pulaski County, Interstate 40 westbound as of 153. It is only affecting the left shoulder at this time. Again, this is just for information only. Water Rock Central is clear, 1354.

0: Central, 312. Can you be en route to 13815 Cherry Hill Drive? 13815 Cherry Hill Drive. Make contact with Keith. They need to see an officer to make a report for a scam and a fraud. They said their elderly father has been scammed online for months, and they're just now finding out about it. They've gotten him to create a fraudulent LLC and use about $20,000 in a crypto wallet.
1: Okay, cool.

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484 Central. Show 497 out of the unit and show me out with 496.

Little Rock Central D1 units, stand by for information. Little Rock Central D1 units, be advised, I-440 eastbound at the 9-mile marker, 440 eastbound at the 9-mile marker, Little Rock. Right lane closed due to a stalled CMB per Troop A, and we can see it on camera. CMB is on the shoulder, but it's over the fog line. 440 eastbound, 9-mile marker. Then further, no requests at this time. Little Rock Central clear, 1420.

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0: Copy, engine 2 showing your route to the intersection of the South Service Road and Caldwell Street for automatic crash notification. It's going to be popping up between Alcoa and Spring Hill. Hafford has been notified. Engine 2, we have no further information on that one.

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0: 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We've been on a service road between Alcoa and Middleton, and unable to locate any accident.
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1: Be on Highway 229 in the police department with Arkansas, Adam Robert Frank, 29 Adam, ARF, 29A. Just right on a blue Hyundai.

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1: Go ahead.
0: It's going to be at the Dollar General at 15616 Alexander Road. Caller advised the manager is arguing with the customer about a transaction that didn't go through. It is verbal only at this time. The customer is going to be a black male, 6 foot, wearing a black shirt and unknown color shorts. I'm still on the phone with the employee right now. Ten four.

0: 207 Central 197.
1: 10497. As far as the caller knows, he should still be in the store, possibly at the register area, trying to argue with the manager.

0: 207, just be advised, the caller said the suspect's leaving in a black Chevy. Advised that they figured it out and no longer needed an officer.
1: So, like, that's going to be him pulling out?

0: 8 Central. On me out with the vehicle. Arkansas 28 when ready.
1: Go ahead.
0: 430, Victor, Victor, Frank.
1: .1052 expires July 27th. Black Chevy Silverado to Cortland Jones out of Alexander. Insurance firm.

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I'll be out there totally.

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Will you log extra patrol at the Arkansas Health Center, please? Oh.

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0: County, I'm gonna call it safe at 1600. That's on Pine Hollow Road and Old Uniontown Road. I need the rest of my time. And we've been requested to go to another fire at 17066 Locust Mountain Road.

0: Do you know who Mary Griffin's one was? This fire number is going to be 160. Time of detection was 14:05. It's also your dispatch time. On scene was 14:35 and controlled 1600.
1: Good copy, and go ahead and show us en route to this other fire at 1630.
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0: Central, 486. Information, your fire department's en route to assist Traskwood on what appears to be multiple grass fires in the area of Main Street and Sinclair Drive. There's a trailer driving down the road that appeared to be sparking, has some fires on it, and it was sparking into the grass, causing multiple grass fires along the roadway.
1: Simple, you can show me a route.
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0: 46 44. We've got another caller about looking like a camper's going down the road smoking. This might possibly be your trailer in the area. 308 Elm Street is causing fire in the ditch there as well.
1: Okay, well.

0: 46, go ahead.
1: Advise fire that all the way down here to 308 Elm is several spots of grass fires in the road. I'm going to do what I can with my fire extinguisher. But I'm looking for the truck right now.
0: It was a caller at 308 Elm Street said she could see what looked like the camper on fire, but she couldn't tell what was going on.
1: 10-4.

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0: It's going to be 30. We're westbound just before the 137. Actually, between 137 and 138, Texas 28 is going to be 287 Charles 405, 10-6 out on inspection.
1: 17's

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0: Next available district court date.
1: October 15th.
0: Copy, October 15th. Thank you.
2: You can get back down there because there were several fires out there. I'll put two more out.

0: two of Washington's on tonight. Two of four to 207, which else 20.
1: One 6005 Shirley.
0: 10496 deal.

484 Central. Just be advised, we're going to shut down West Main and give you a general numeric here in just a second, just due to the debris in the roadway and the fires that have been starting up.

0: 484. 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
1: Stand for.

0: 44 Central.
1: 44, guys.
0: We're going to shut the roadway down from the 600th block on West Main, and 486 will let you know on that side. So that's how far we'll have it shut down.
2: 46 will be at the 2300 block.

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1: Go ahead.
0: Paul 40 with counties, want to know if you still need the county deputy out there, if y'all got it under control.
1: I have it under control on my side. 46, are y'all good over there? 10-4, I think it's under control on this side too.
0: 10-4, we'll let her know.
1: Oh, we appreciate it.

0: 484 Central. Can you set 486, the next incident number? 46, I'm going to start getting all this information down here.
1: Copy, your 46, report number to me, 4.
0: CM4, and I have a 51 by name and date of birth on your right.
1: Go ahead.
0: Last name is Jackson, first name Wesley, date of birth 2004-0830. 2004-0830, white male.
2: Central, can you give me an extension report number, please?
1: Timberland, standby. Break. 484, Wesley Jackson, valid Class A, 52.
0: Yeah.
1: Seven, report number is 328-328.
2: 10-4, thank you.
3: That number is 385-99802.
4: 10-4, 1740. Correction, stand by.

on your French's subject, shows have a valid Class AM and Mary CDL out of the state of Texas that expires 1/11/28. Has a tank, double, triple, and has endorsements. His medical is showing valid as well. Non accepted interstate, again certified, expiration 20. He is 1052. You're welcome, 1743.

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0: I would say not quite yet. They're still trying to clear the road of this piece of paper.

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1: Go ahead.
0: This is a government unit on inspection with the driver.
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0: Battalion 1, Engine 3, grass fire, 4255 Hilldale Road, 4255 Hilldale Road, Fargo. Engine 3, grass fire, 4255 Hilldale Road in the city of Bryant.
1: Right, in 3 copies.

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1: Yes, sir.
2: Engine Ferry, same route 4255 Hilldale Road, 4255 Hilldale Road. Should be referenced to a grass fire. Caller states it's a big grass fire about 100 yards from the caller's house. We've had two calls now regarding this grass fire.
0: Okay.

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0: Drive and cut off on the other street.
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0: Four. Ladies returning to Mableville. From the

0: 304, Central. I got a name and date of birth. When you ready?
1: Good.
0: Last name's gonna be George, as in common spelling. First name's gonna be Brandon. We're 0104, 1984, 0104.

0: 304, U-1012 with Brandon George, 1984-0104. Brandon George, 1984-0104, possibly 53 out of your department for FTA, driving on suspended or revoked DL times 2. Also shown to be possibly 53 out of Saline County for FTA contempt to failure to pay fines. Otherwise, he's suspended ID only with traffic numbers. Do you want me to go ahead and confirm those?
1: 10-4.

0: sen şurada. Are you 10-12 or further?
1: We're good.
0: I have 2 court dates. Let me know when you're ready to copy.

0: one for Saline County Sheriff's Office is going to be October 22nd, 8 a.m., Benton District Court. That's 10:22 at 8 a.m., Benton District Court. And the one for Shannon Hills is going to be September 1st, 9 a.m., Bryant District Court. That's 9:01, 9 a.m., Bryant District Court.
1: 10-4.